Take it, take it, take it, take it, take it, take it, take it, take it, take it, take it, take it, take it, take it, take it, take it, take it, take it, take it, take it, take it, take it, take it, take it, take it, take it, take it, take it, take it, take it, take it, take it, take it, take it, take it, take it, take it, take it, take it, take it, take it, take it, take it, take it, take it, take it, take it, take it, take it, take it, take it, take it, take it, take it, take it, take it, take it, take it, take it, take it, take it, take it, take it, take it, take it, take it, take it, take it, take it, take it, take it, take it, take it, take it, take it, take it, take it, take it, take it, take it, take it, take it, take it, take it, take it, take it, take it, take it, take it, take it, take it, take it, take it, take it, take it, take it, take it, take it, take it, take it, take it, take it, take it, take it, take it, take it, take it, take it, take it, take it, take it, take it, take it, take it, take it, take it, take it, take it, take it, take it, take it, take it, take it, take it, take it, take it, take it

Madam. Srimati M.L. Vasantakumari concludes her vocal recital with a composition in rag Subhapantuvarali, Shri Satyanarayana Mupasmahe, composed by Muthuswami Dikshitar, set to Rupak Tal.

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1: 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Ramesh Prem begins his recital with Rag Basant Mukhari, Alap Jod, Vilambit and Dhrutgat in Teen Taal.

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Continuing the concert, Ramesh Prem now present Rag Jai Jaivanti, Aalap Jod, Vilambit and Dhrutgat in Teen Taal.

Dear listeners, in today's program, you were listening to Vichitra Veena recital by Ramesh Prem. 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
0: Concluding her recital, Srimati Vishnubhatla Saraswati now presents a Muthuswami Dikshitar Kriti, Sri Venkata Girisa, Indrag Sureti, Setu Adital.
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